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1: Et les ondes viennent et se vont.
0: Then they come in again, only this time they're higher and they go in further.
1: Et vuelven de nuevo, pero ahora la onda un poco más alta y se entra más adentro.
0: Now, some of the leaders from the Toronto Blessing and from the Pensacola so-called revival are still part of the movement of signs and wonders.
1: Algunos de los líderes de Toronto y de Pensacola, ellos siguen involucrados en el tema de las maravillas, las señales y maravillas.
0: And there's a group that was formed, New Apostolic Reformation, who was headed up by C. Peter Wagner.
1: Peter Wagner encabezó el grupo de la movimiento de reformación apostólica nueva.
0: The basic teaching is that God is pouring out His Spirit in a miraculous way, and well, the kingdom of God will be established here on earth because of signs and wonders.
1: Ahí la idea es que Dios está derramando su Espíritu Santo de una forma muy maravillosa y que este va a producir señales y maravillas.
0: And one of the major places where this is supposedly happening is in Bethel Redding Church, Assemblies of God Church in Redding, California.
1: Donde lugares donde esto está sucediendo es en la iglesia de Asamblea de Dios en Redding, California.
0: I'm just going to show you a little bit of this clip because it's so bizarre you may think it's not even possible that people could behave like this.
1: Voy a mostrarte un clip y a lo mejor va a pensar que es imposible que gente pueda comportarse así.
0: Let me tell you this, is that the people that are there believe that they are communicating with angels.
1: La gente ahí piensan que están comunicando con ángeles.
0: Actually, I think they are.
1: Y yo creo que sí.
0: Fallen angels.
1: Ángeles caídos.
0: Let's just look at this and then
1: veámoslo.
0: We'll finish up.